and my sorrow in the promise of another tomorrow. 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

every chance in honky tonks for my drinks and tips. 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
2: 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Boy, is she hitting on all nine, yeah? Why don't you vacate gate while I check it out?

0: Now listen, Dinah, Dolly, Madonna, and Mabel, they are all fine as Mink and Sable. You may not be class with the elite, baby.
1: I try.
0: And you may not be hip to that jive like they talk in the street.

0: all the tears back that I cried. All the hours spent giving advice on how to write your songs. All you did was prove me wrong. Wish you said you loved me when you didn't have your fingers crossed.
1: VRT Radio 2.
2: Radio 2, relax.